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1: Okay, come on. All right? You're Larry David. Who are you?
2: I'm Larry David.
1: And what do you happen to enjoy?
2: I happen to enjoy wearing women's panties.
1: Perfect, that's it.
2: I'm very comfortable with that.
1: Very comfortable.
2: You have to replace my pants? I'm not going to pay for these pants.
3: No, because you're going to walk around with a security tag on that and someone's going to arrest you or something. Sir, you cannot leave with those pants.
2: Really?
3: It's going to follow you around, that sound.
4: Yes, ma'am, I'm looking for Larry David.
5: Oh, come right in.
4: Hello.
2: Oh, hey, Officer Krupke.
4: Yeah.
2: Look, hey, Jeff, it's Officer Krupke.
1: Oh, yeah, like from West Side Story.
2: From West Side Story.
4: Yeah, we received a call about you using obscenities against a woman and her children.
2: What? That's ridiculous. I sang the song that I sang to you, Officer Krupke, Krupp you.
4: It's not the way they heard it.
2: I was singing the song, Krupp you.
4: Where'd you get those pants?
2: Banana Republic.
4: There's a security tag on those pants.
2: Well, I traded them because they took my pants, so I took these.
4: Give me the pants.
2: What are you talking about? These are my pants.
4: Now.
2: Okay, fine.
4: You don't have to do this here.
2: I don't care. Okay, here.
5: Oh, my God. Who are you?
2: I'm Larry David. I happen to enjoy wearing women's panties.
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2: It's a crosswalk, jackass! We have the right of way!
3: Yeah. Whoa!
4: Hey, what the hell are you doing walking around dressed like Star Wars?
3: It's Comic-Con, you idiot. We're going to the Javits Center.
4: Well, you're the idiots because you three guys would never be walking together.
5: Yeah, you're his boss, and you two guys are enemies.
1: Yeah, fight me, Captain Kirk.
4: Hey, come on. No, that's Star Trek.
5: Yeah, that's two different franchises.
4: Yeah, sorry, guys. She doesn't know.
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4: Currently, it's 108 degrees.
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1: Well, let's say this Twinkie represents the normal amount of psychokinetic energy in the New York area. 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
1: Wow, I didn't expect that.
2: 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Give me a break, Anonymous. 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
1: Friday on the big show. Hello, welcome in.
0: Welcome, and welcome to you and you and even you.
1: Even you? Even me?
0: Even me.
1: Even me? Wow.
0: Yeah.
1: Okay. I'm stuck there on the whole me, you thing. Which one is it? You or me? Or both?
0: Well, if I was saying for you, but otherwise I'm saying it about me.
1: Okay. All right. I get you. Today is National Brazilian Blowout Day. okay. All right. Brazilian, first off, right? We know what a Brazilian is.
0: Yeah. Yes.
1: We really don't have to explain that here.
0: No.
1: But it's different than a blowout. A Brazilian blowout has to do with the other part of your body, which is your head, right?
0: Yes. It is. Absolutely, sir.
1: Yes. I mean, anyway. It's National Senior Citizens Day today. Salute to all the senior citizens.
0: Salute.
1: Listening up and down the Atlantic and Pacific seaboards and across the world.
0: What about the middle of the United States?
1: Them too.
0: The Great Plains and all that stuff, yeah.
1: Yeah, we salute them all. I just wanted to sound military when I said up and down the seaboard.
0: I wouldn't call that military.
1: Well, it kind of is when you think about it. To all the ships at sea. Listening on Starlink.
0: Oh.
1: It's National Spumoni Day. Spumoni.
0: Okay, Spumoni. I got it.
1: Now, yeah. I don't think I've ever had any.
0: I've never had it. Explain what it is.
1: Well, okay, so it can be a number of things. It can be molded gelato in layers, like a Neapolitan, but they use usually like pistachio ice cream and like cherry ice cream and like chocolate ice cream. That's a Spumoni.
0: Where has it been all my life?
1: I know, right?
0: Yeah.
1: Yeah. And don't you just love pistachios? I mean,
0: Pistachios. See, now you got me doing it.
1: It's like caterpillar. Oh, man. This is the things you're supposed to avoid.
0: Pistachios and Pischetti.
1: Pischetti. Oh, there's another one. Yeah. We could do a whole show on, kids mispronounce words like Pischetti. How old were you before you could say the word spaghetti?
0: I don't know.
1: I think I was like 10. I think I said Pischetti till I was 10. But I have a really good memory for way back in the day.
0: I don't remember.
1: Back in the dark ages.
0: We didn't have a lot of spaghetti.
1: In the Ice Age. You didn't have spaghetti?
0: Not a lot.
1: Dude, it was like every week at my house. Every week at my house we had spaghetti.
0: I'm trying to say it right.
1: Pischetti. Anyway, today's impossible trivia question. Popular appetizer, or sometimes meal, was named after its creator, Ignacio Anaya. And from that name, you would get kind of what his nickname was, Ignacio Anaya. He invented this food. Popular appetizer, sometimes it's a meal. What could it be named after his nickname?
0: What's his nickname?
1: I'm not going to tell you. Oh. It's the name of the food. But his real name was Ignacio Anaya.
0: Well, there's shrimp cocktail. There's.
1: I doubt they named him shrimp cocktail.
0: there's soup.
1: I know one guy named Soup. Anyway. That's our impossible trivia question today. Give that some thought while you're thinking about that. It's time to start the show. Here we go.
0: Here we go.

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1: Apparently, even How to Dad gets a generational software update. Ask 4 generations, what makes a good father? And you'll get very different job descriptions. Like baby boomers, who lean toward the traditional model that dad is provider and protector. Keep a roof over everybody's head. Food on the table.
2: Hey there, Tarzan.
1: Make sure nobody touches the thermostat. Turn off the lights when you leave the room. Gen X, many of whom grew up as latchkey kids, shifted toward wanting dads who are present, hands-on, and nurturing.
2: Okay.
1: Basically, you know, thanks for paying the mortgage, Dad. Could you also come to my baseball game, please?
2: No, seriously.
1: Millennials made parenting a bigger piece of their identity. They emphasize mental health, communication, and emotional openness, and are more likely to prioritize their kids over career advancement.
2: Okay.
1: All right, I get that, right? Millennials, yeah. That's what they're all about, right?
2: Right.
1: And then there's Gen Z, which appears to be building Dad 4.0.
2: Okay.
1: They want fathers who are warm and emotionally available, but are also willing to establish rules and boundaries while letting kids make their own mistakes. And then Gen Alpha. They're still kids, so we don't yet know yet what kind of dads are going to be. Maybe they'll want emotionally available fathers or just one who stops appearing on their TikToks. So it's like, stop it, Dad. I don't want you coming in here.
2: The TikToks have eyes.
1: Get out of my TikToks. Get out of my DMs. You're embarrassing me, man. Finally found some place where adults don't hang out. And then you start coming in. Anyway, every generation agrees on one thing. Their parents screwed up something. So
2: well, yes.
1: So we're all products of that. Anyway, it's Van Camp and Morgan.

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Today's shower thoughts, all about generations and dads. Here, hold my worn-out ATM card. 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

Generation X dads became more involved because they remember childhood as 3 hours alone, a frozen pizza, and instructions not to answer the door. Parenting evolves mostly because adults eventually realize, you know that thing dad always did? Yeah, I'm not doing that. And someday Gen Alpha will blame their

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1: Earlier, when was that?
0: Later, when then I left a message.
1: A message? What number did you call?
0: 2-4-9-5-6-7-8.
1: I can't hear you. You're trailing off. And did I catch a niner in there? Were you calling from a walkie-talkie?
0: No, it was cordless.
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1: There are things you didn't know you needed to know today.
2: All right.
1: Ripped from the headlines.
2: Ripped. We're ripped, man.
1: God, we're just ripping. All right. Hope you weren't saving up.
2: Saving up for what?
1: The United States is now reportedly piling on debt at a rate of more than $90,000 every second.
2: Wow.
1: Yeah.
2: Could I have some of that? Hey, government, I'd love to have some
1: of that. Especially since they don't need all of it.
2: Well, they do need all of it.
1: Somewhere a government account is just quietly closed Excel and went home.
2: Yeah, right? I mean, God, Lord.
1: Even celebrity producers aren't safe from scammers.
2: From scammers?
1: Scammers, yep.
2: Yeah.
1: Crooks are reportedly impersonating hosts, including Amy Poehler, Terry Gross, and Nikki Glaser, in schemes targeting people in Hollywood. So finally, yes, invitation where the real crime isn't having to listen to the podcast.
2: Well, you know, that swatting thing was real popular.
1: Yeah, which they did.
2: You know, where they go, you know, get all the police involved.
1: Yeah.
2: And, you know, I don't know. I don't know if there's ever been these swatter things where they get all the police to go look at a famous person's house, and then they deplete the, you know, and they can break the rules or commit crimes or whatever. I don't know. That's kind of a movie thing, isn't it?
1: You would think so, but then again, at the same time, where did they come up with the idea? Could it be real?
2: Well, they probably got it from the movies. Yeah. Hollywood is that way.
1: Like, ooh, that's a good idea.
2: Yeah, Hollywood basically invented the chase. I mean, come on. How many people, there are all those guys that were like out there back in the 40s and going, yeah, you're not going to get me, coppa. See? You're not going to get me. But now, you know, it's like there's still some coppers laying around that can, you know, at least patrol the streets, Santa Monica Boulevard, while you're, you know, swatting some famous person's house like Justin Timberlake. Anyway.
1: Amazon may have accidentally jumped the gun with Jason Statham's new action thriller, Mutiny.
2: Mutiny?
1: Apparently making it available on Prime Video and ahead of its official theatrical release today.
2: Oh, no. Oh, no. That was a bump. Oh, man. Somebody's going to get
1: it. Faux pas.
2: Can you believe that? Sure, we don't want this movie to succeed. Let's put it on Prime.
1: Goodness. Marilyn Monroe is getting the Barbie treatment.
2: Wow.
1: Mattel is making what would be Marilyn's 100th birthday with a Barbie signature doll, inspired by her look in the 1953 musical Gentlemen Prefer Blondes.
2: Gentlemen Prefer Blondes. Was that the one where the skirt blows up? I don't remember.
1: Yeah.
2: Okay. Well, if that's the Barbie they do, that's really appropriate for young ladies to have and play with at the age of 8, isn't it? A sex symbol from the 1950s. Okay. All right, there you go. And those are some things you didn't know you needed to know today. Ripped
1: from the headlines.

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1: And now, for today's edition of All the News You Could Care Less About, here's your reporter, who you also could care less about.
2: Mariah Carey, who we don't ever have in the news, Mariah Carey is doing something that nobody would have predicted back in 2001.
3: What's that?
2: Celebrating glitter.
3: Oh, no. Wasn't that the thing that gave her a meltdown? She had a nervous breakdown in 2001?
2: Yes. Well, that was the person, like Tommy Guy or whoever he was.
3: Oh, whoever she was. Yeah, the manager. Yeah. Still, it was the non-success of glitter, I think, that got her to kind of have a breakdown. And then she went away for a while.
2: When did she go away for a while?
3: She went away for a while, and then she came back, Nick Cannon made a couple of kids.
2: I think she was gone at least 6 months.
3: Oh, she was gone,
2: longer than that?
3: Longer than that. She was out of the limelight, I think, for a year.
2: Well, if you don't remember glitter, or you just didn't I never saw it. Congratulations on successfully suppressing the memory. The 2001 movie was savaged by critics, bombed at the box office, with the film unfortunately arriving shortly after the September 11th attack.
3: Okay, so that could have been an excuse. Yeah. But it never gained traction after that. Not even,
2: I don't think there's a lot of things that didn't gain traction after that. That was
3: No, but I mean, anyway.
2: Yeah, I got you. I got you.
3: You got me?
2: I do.
3: You feel me? All right.
2: So the soundtrack didn't, alleviate it either.
3: No, of course not.
2: Yeah, she was...
3: I remember nothing from the soundtrack. I can't remember anything. That's how unremarkable it seemed to be. No, seriously. She was at the height of her, her career at this time, and she has a bomb smack in the middle of it.
2: Fate is weird. Life is weird.
3: Yeah, life is weird. Yeah.
2: It is.
3: Yeah, I get it.
2: But then something weird happened.
3: What's that?
2: In 2018, Mariah's fans launched the hashtag Justice for

0: kind of went more to the R&B.
1: Yeah, she was looking for a place.
0: And that's where she was winning her.
1: Yeah. You know what, though? I mean, late 90s and early 2000s, that was still her. That was her magic time. And so she had a few missteps.
0: Well, Mariah, I mean, she said if someone had told her back in 2001 that she'd someday be unironically celebrating glitter.
1: Ironically.
0: She would not have believed them at all.
1: At all.
0: So I guess congratulations are in order.
1: Okay.
0: Even Salute. Though I haven't ever heard the album all, so anyway. Okay. But she says if all that didn't happen, she would not have, well, first off, she wouldn't have believed anybody, but she wouldn't have been where she is today. So congratulations, Glitter.
1: Yeah.
0: At least it took 25 years for everyone to stop pointing and laughing. And although the movie is still sitting quietly in the corner, it's saying, what about me?
1: What about me? In the corner.
0: Yeah.
1: It's Van Camp and Morgan.

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1: We get to the end of a long work week, and you know, we just want to kind of sit back, relax, and enjoy a few dad jokes told by a robot.
2: Oh, sure.
1: And that's what we do. Friday, we bring you our AI dad jokes. We're going to bring in our AI bot.
2: Cove.
1: These names. Who gives them these names? You would think they're smart enough, you know, to write jokes.
2: Uh-huh.
1: You'd think they were smart enough to give themselves real names. Yeah, well, anyway. So anyway, we've got a message from Cove today about the type of dad jokes. We're ready for our AI dad jokes. But first, let's welcome in Cove. Hello, Cove.
3: If loving your job makes you healthier, let's test it with some AI dad jokes this morning. Because nothing says passion for your work like groaning on cue.
1: Yeah, no, that's absolutely right. Let's groan on cue. All right, if you're ready, okay. Today's theme is dad jokes, AI dad jokes about working. Here's joke number one.
3: If loving your job improves your health, explain why I need coffee just to make eye contact.
1: Okay. Joke number two.
3: My coworker said, do you work to live or live to work? I said, I live to afford snacks at work.
1: Dad joke number three.
3: I told my boss I needed a raise because I love my job. He said, great, love is priceless. HR said, exactly.
1: And dad joke number four.
3: They say if you love what you do, you'll never work a day in your life. So apparently, I work every single day.
4: This is a sad, sad day.
1: Which one's it going to be?
2: This one's kind of hard because he's done better in the past.
1: I don't know. I thought the HR one was good.
2: That's probably the best one.
1: Yeah.
2: Yeah.
1: Number three. Here we go. Today's winner.
3: I told my boss I needed a raise because I love my job. He said, great. Love is priceless. HR said, exactly.
4: This is a sad, sad day.
1: Thank you, Cove, for our
2: AI
1: dad jokes for this week. It's Van Camp and Morgan.

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1: It's Friday, kids. You know what that means. It's called F My Life Friday.
2: F my life and F it up. Yeah.
1: Yeah. So we check out the FMyLife.com website for some confessionals. We, of course, pull the only ones that are safe for radio. There's a lot that are not. Safe for
2: radio and seem relatively real.
1: I don't know if they're real. I don't know if it's real or not. But this is exactly what they. This is exactly how they come off the website.
2: Strange, and the strange things can happen. So,
1: right, sure. Yeah. Here we go. Today's bevy. Today, I spent 10 minutes on the phone with tech support before realizing my broken printer was unplugged behind the desk. The agent,
2: I've had some similar things happen at times. It has, yes.
1: The agent waited silently while I checked everything. I was too embarrassed to admit what happened, so I just hung up. FML. I would do the same thing.
2: Oh, you know, it works now.
1: I would do the same. Yeah. today, I spent 10 minutes passionately explaining something on the board while my class was unusually quiet, which, when I turned around, half the students were trying not to laugh. The marker was completely dried out. The board was blank. I basically gave a TED talk to a wall.
2: Nice.
1: FML.
2: You couldn't tell when you were writing.
1: I was going to say, most people look at their... I don't buy that one. Today, I tried helping at a cafe by stacking my plates. Everything suddenly slid off and crashed to the floor. The entire restaurant went quiet. The server walked over and kindly said, "You don't have to do that." FML.
2: Because he stacked his plates. See, I didn't know that for the longest time.
1: You're not supposed to. Certainly, you're not supposed to stack. A big stack's going to lose balance and fall off the table. And today, I cleaned my apartment wearing noise-canceling headphones. Apparently, I'd been singing at the top of my lungs for nearly an hour. My neighbor finally knocked on the door just to ask if everything was okay. No, we're just slaughtering lambs in here.
2: Great.
1: FML. There you go. 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
1: Drop this off at Mr. Feeling's office on your way out.
2: Hey, let me explain something to you, all right? I have a friend named Bootsy that got killed doing some shit like this not too long ago. I ain't gonna carry this just because y'all made a mistake. I carry from A to B. I have nothing to do with C, okay? I have a wife and two kids, and I'd like to see my twin daughters, Monique and Unique, again.
1: It's just right on your way out. It's no problem if you could just take it off my desk, drop it off at Mr. Feeling's. He could call research. They could
2: What about my daughters, Monique and Unique? What about them? What's in it for me? What's in it for my family?
1: What do you want?
2: What's in it for me? I'm risking my life. What's in it for me? What's in it for me? I have beautiful daughters. You're asking me to risk my life? What am I going to get out of this?
1: I'm sorry, that's it.
2: Where's his office?
1: It's just along the corridor down the steps. It's just right near your way out.
2: I'm just doing this for my kids. This is the same way Bootsy got killed. All they found was $20 and a pair of Adidas. Down the hallway, right?
1: Along the corridor. Down the steps.
2: Whoa, we almost fucked up. Shoe money for my daughters.
1: Thank you.
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1: It's time for some tasty bits.
2: I'm having some spumoni.
1: Oh,
2: I've
1: yeah,
2: never had spumoni, and today's the day.
1: Today's the day.
2: Yeah.
1: Here's some things good. You probably didn't know yesterday. The median age of the world's population is 29.6 years.
2: Really?
1: Half the world's population is older and half is younger. Japan has the highest median age at 46.3 years. Wow.
2: Wow.
1: The African country Niger has the lowest at 14.9 years.
2: Jeepers.
1: Yeah. There are only two pairs of escalators in the entire state of Wyoming. They are both in banks in Casper, Wyoming.
2: Two escalators. In the whole state.
1: Yeah.
2: Huh.
1: The guy who started the tradition of holding up John 3:16 signs at football games in the 1980s is now serving three life sentences for taking a maid hostage at a hotel. Wow.
2: Dude. Okay. Huh.
1: Do unto others, right? The most effective cure for hiccups, according to doctors, is inserting a finger into the rectum. Rectum hell killed him. No, that's an old joke. Sorry. And finally, well, the first phone book was published in New Haven, Connecticut in 1878. It only had 50 numbers for all 50 people who had phones at that time. Well, and those are
2: but
1: some.
2: But how many are there now?
1: Well, I don't know.
2: You
1: ask me these questions, I have no idea. No. Yeah. And now that's our tasty bits for today.

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2: Today's impossible trivia question. This is a very popular appetizer and sometimes a meal named after its creator, Ignacio Anaya. What was his nickname and what's the food called?
3: A nickname for Ignacio would be Iggy. I'm thinking about his potato skins.
2: I think you're in the right vein towards what type of food it is. It's not potato, but it's that kind of food, bar food, if you will. Could be. Could also be a meal.
3: Pretzel bites.
2: No. Okay. So, there's a story going around about these teens who got stuck on a ride, right? 50 feet in the air they were. The ride stopped about 28 people hung upside down.
3: Ouch.
2: This was at the Oaks Amusement Park in Portland, California. It's called the Almost or Atmost Fear Ride. And there was quite a bit of fear.
3: Well, they hung upside down.
2: Yeah.
3: And then fire crews had to get up there and get them.
2: Yeah. Yeah.
3: Yeah. It was that and the one that just stopped, like, what, last week or so?
2: Yeah, right. Over to,
3: it was the big Ferris wheel?
2: Yeah. Just crazy.
3: Or not Ferris wheel. It was just some other, like, roller coaster or something. Yeah. They had to go up and get them and get them out of the cars and...
2: Well, during the ordeal,
3: scary.
2: Riders reported screamed, cried, vomited, even passed out. Well, you know, because they're hanging upside down. One teen described it as the highest terror I'd ever felt.
3: Oh, yeah.
2: Both say they continue experiencing anxiety and post-traumatic stress.
3: I'm sure.
2: They sued the park for negligence. Their attorney says the park and ride manufacturer denied liability for nearly 2 years before admitting fault shortly before trial. So you want to know how much money these guys get?
3: How much?
2: They've been awarded $275,000 to hang upside down for an hour.
3: That's it, huh?
2: Well, that's quite a bit of money, think about it.
3: Well, it's like
2: they got
3: on
2: a theme park ride, you know, and they got to pay everybody that was on that train, so... Yeah.
3: Yeah.
2: Well, you know, hey, nothing says family fun like $275,000 worth of therapy because it's going to need it. It's Van Camp and Morgan.
3: How does he own so many restaurants?
2: Who?

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3: Currently, it's 101 degrees.
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1: Today's impossible trivia question. This popular appetizer, sometimes meal, was named after its creator, Ignacio Anaya. What was his nickname?
0: Iggy? Nasio?
1: Not food. Food.
0: What if it's Nasi or Nasio? That would be Nacho.
1: And ding, ding, ding, that is correct. His nickname was Nacho. And he's the guy who invented it. Ignacio Anaya developed the nachos. Not, by the way, not native to Mexico. Native to Texas.
0: There's a place called Sharky's.
1: Yeah.
0: And Sharky's will bring you out a nachos on a big pizza pan.
1: Yeah. Oh, yeah.
0: That's a meal.
1: That is a meal.
0: Yep. We split it, and it's a meal.
1: Hey, your glasses may help you see younger people, but apparently they can also make you look older. Eyewear experts say choosing the right frames can actually create the illusion of lifting the face, emphasizing the eyes, and even disguising puffiness and dark circles. But one suggestion is to avoid automatically choosing subtle, rimless glasses because you're getting older. Experts say those styles can wash out the face, while slightly bolder frames add definition. And shape matters too, by the way, because gravity eventually starts treating our faces like a long-term renovation project. Soft cat eye frames and designs that angle upward can draw attention toward the eyes and cheekbones.
0: But I don't like the cat frame. I just don't. It's so, what, 60s, 70s?
1: No, I don't know. I see it a lot these days. Anyway, don't overcorrect. Huge, heavy frames can overpower your face, slide around, and make your glasses the first thing that everyone notices. But you don't. That's really not what glasses are all about.
0: No. But any attention's good attention, right?
1: I guess.
0: Yeah.
1: And consider black frames. As hair and skin pigmentation lighten with age, stark black can sometimes emphasize shadows and under-eye circles. Softer colors may be more flattering.
0: Okay.
1: Yeah. All right. Experts also recommend actually moving your face while trying frames on. Smile. Look down. Turn your head to the side. Make sure they don't hit your cheeks or the side of your face or slide down. Anyway, the bottom line is don't try to hide your glasses. Make them part of your look. Because, you know, that's what it's all about is your look.
0: She's got the look.
1: Mm-hmm. Mm-hmm. It's Van Camp and Morgan.

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1: Let's do it. Let's do this.
0: Are you ready, Freddie?
1: I am ready.
0: Kim Cattrall.
1: From Sex and the City, among other things. She's in a lot of stuff, including that commercial for feminine products for years. Kim, is she 70 today?
0: Kim is 70.
1: All right.
0: Strong start. Carrie Ann Moss.
1: Carrie Ann Moss from the Matrix movies. Let's see. Carrie Ann has got to be 58.
0: 59.
1: All right.
0: Alicia Witt.
1: Alicia Witt from 2 Weeks Notice. And she's in all the Hallmark movies. She was in Sybil, too. She's 50, right?
0: 51.
1: Okay.
0: And Brody Jenner.
1: Brody Jenner from The Hills, and whose dad is, or stepdad, is pretty famous. Right? David Foster.
0: David Foster. That's his stepdad.
1: His dad is Caitlyn Jenner. Brody is 43 today.
0: 43. All right. Amy Fisher.
1: The Long Island Lolita. She became famous for shooting Mary Jo Buttafuoco, wife of Joey Buttafuoco, back in the 90s. Amy's got to be rotting in jail and 51.
0: Amy Fisher, I hate to tell you, is 52.
1: Oh, okay.
0: All right. Olympic legend and what was the fastest man in the world for a stint. Quite a long stint, actually. Usain Bolt.
1: Usain Bolt. Yeah, no kidding. For a runner.
0: Yeah.
1: Usain, I think, is like 40, right?
0: He is 40, the big 4-0. From the country world, Casey Musgraves.
1: Casey is 36.
0: 38. The drummer from Journey, Steve Smith, is...
1: 72?
0: Yes.
1: All right.
0: If you don't have this one, I'll take your card away. About Jackie that. DeShannon.
1: Put a little love in your heart. Did you know she co-wrote Betty Davis Eyes? Yeah.
0: I did not know that.
1: Yeah, Jackie DeShannon is 85 today, I think, right?
0: You're correct, sir. And lastest, but not leastest, we are family, Kim Sledge.
1: From Sister Sledge, Kim is 69 today.
0: That's correct.
1: Okay, and today's your birthday?
0: Happy birthday from Van Camp and Morgan.

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1: Florida. Oh, Florida.
2: We're back.
1: And we leave no nostril uncovered.
2: No nostril?
1: Yeah.
2: What?
1: Someone was very busy with, you know, doing their thing. And and then we go, if we're on the ear, nose, and throat category, then we move over to Florida. Oh, Florida. You don't want to barbecue ears.
2: What?
1: Yeah. It involves Mike Tyson. Not because it involves Mike Tyson, but this whole thing started with Mike Tyson. All right. Boca Raton, Florida.
2: Okay.
1: Florida woman is facing serious charges after police say a post-party argument ending with part of her husband's ear being bitten off.
2: Oh, post-party. I hate that.
1: Authorities say that Amy...
2: Isn't that what pregnant women have, is post-party? No, I'm kidding. I'm kidding. It's a little levity. A little levity. Okay.
1: All right.
2: Very little.
1: I was like, can you just let me know when to have your humor list ready for you? All right. Let's see here. Authorities say Amy Arlene Baker, 43, said her husband had attended a boat party near Fort Lauderdale before getting into an argument.
2: Oh, no.
1: While driving home on I-95. So during this dispute, Baker allegedly bit her husband's ear right
2: what?
1: Enough to sever
2: what?
1: Part of it.
2: Oh, man. Ew, blood and guts gushing.
1: And you just like from the bottom of the ears on up.
2: Yeah.
1: Very bad. Very bad.
2: Yeah.
1: He was taken to West Boca Medical Center. Doctors reportedly performed surgery to reattach the missing piece.
2: Ew.
1: Which they do pretty good with ears.
2: Okay.
1: They do. Baker was arrested August 15th and booked into the Broward County Jail on charges of aggravated battery, causing bodily harm, and child neglect. Case remains under investigation. Hmm. And somewhere Mike Tyson is saying, see, everybody acting like I was the weird one.
2: That's our crazy crime story for today.

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1: 99.5. Amazon's drone delivery program has apparently introduced a new option. Prime Aquatic, a Texas woman, heard an Amazon delivery drone buzzing above her home, so she went outside and started recording. Good timing, right?
2: Yeah.
1: After hovering for several seconds, the drone opened its hatch and released her package. Unfortunately, it apparently missed the yard and dropped the package directly into her swimming pool. Yes, indeed. Amazon spokesperson said its Prime Air delivery program has been successful overall, although rare mishaps can happen, like, you know, dropping your package in the, you know, in the brink, the briny brink. It's unclear what was inside the package, whether the contents survived their unexpected swim, or if the woman received a refund, which she should have. Rain or shine, she should have got a refund. Amazon, there you go. Your package has been delivered. Bring a towel. Our Who Cares News is next.

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3: Currently, it's 99 degrees.
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1: It is time for Lou Gehrig's News Headlines. Here's Morgan.
2: Dancing with the Stars has apparently decided its new season needs a little more masked singer cosplay.
1: Okay.
2: So mystery celebrity contestants were photographed.
1: Ooh, mystery celebrities. Okay.
2: Yeah, arriving for rehearsals in restaurants in Los Angeles County on Los Angeles on Wednesday, wearing full face coverings and shields, so fans cannot figure out who's competing for ABC News an official. Two names already confirmed are Mara Higgins and Sierra Miller, or Ciara, whichever way you want to do. They were spotted heading into rehearsals. So everybody else stays undercover until the complete celebrity and professional dancer lineup is revealed.
1: Very much like the Masked Singer, because the Masked Singer, I get, Dancing with the Stars, who cares? Really? I mean, you know, part of the game on Masked Singer is, you know, they got to guess who's in the damn costume. They don't have to do that on Dancing with the Stars, so I don't understand. Just so they can make some big announcement like Good Morning America on Monday or whatever. It's like, well, come on, ABC. You don't have to cover everybody up. It's not a big deal.
2: Series premieres. Okay, ready for this?
1: Yeah.
2: Okay, it's coming up. September 15th and 16th.
1: Okay.
2: All right.
1: Less than a month away.
2: Mark your calendars.
1: Marking.
2: Kim and Lewis Hamilton have apparently reached the relationship milestone where everybody's kids are on vacation together.
1: Ooh.
2: They bring some kids. So Kim joined Lewis during his Formula One summer break for a tropical getaway, which included his niece and nephew, several of Kim's kids. I don't know what they mean by several of her kids. I mean, she has a passel full, but, you know. It also included Khloe Kardashian and her kids. And Kim posted photos including surfing with Lewis's niece, a sunset beach walk, and a steamy bathroom selfie of Lewis hugging a bikini-clad Kim. Oh, good grief.
1: Wow. I mean, I'm a red-blooded American male.
2: Now we have all these steamy little pictures. And then Lewis also posted a vacation shot saying he's heading back to racing, recharged and ready. Room.
1: Wow.
2: Yeah, wow. We saw the bathroom selfie, Lewis. I bet you are recharged and ready.
1: Yeah, he's recharged.
2: Or you need a long nap.
1: All right. More Who Cares next week. Have a great weekend. And
2: that's all the news you could care less about for today.

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1: It is time for Hour 4. It is the best hour on the radio. Yes, indeed, boys and girls. We do this every stinking day.
2: Every one of
1: our lives.
2: Well, the exception of weekends, of course.
1: Of course. So, a little programming note. Starting on Monday, the Van Camp and Morgan Show will be on our annual hiatus. We do this every year. We take the last part of August and we recharge our batteries, and we also come up with some, hopefully, some new bits to do on the show so it doesn't get stale. So starting on Monday, we'll be having the best of, and we'll be back on the day after Labor Day. So it's a little bit of a stretch, but enjoy.
2: A bit of a stretch.
1: We'll be playing the best of. So there's going to be some great stuff about way back in the day on this show. We're going to be playing
2: like
1: shows.
2: Way back?
1: Yeah.
2: You're going to dig back? You're going to scrape back in the
1: We're
2: archives?
1: We're scraping in the archives. We are.
2: Okay.
1: So anyway, do tune in, because it'll, if you've not heard it before, it'll be new to you.
2: Well, sure.
1: It'll be like, making yourself a little younger every time you listen, because we'll be talking about stuff that happened 3, 4, 5 years ago. Right? Who doesn't want to be 3, 4, 5 years
2: deja
1: younger?
2: Vu.
1: Deja vu. There you go.
2: Yeah.
1: So anyway, do tune in on Monday for all the fun and frivolity. And remember, when you hear something that seems like it's out of place or a bit that we used to do and you don't hear anymore, it's like it's because it's new to you if you haven't heard it before. And tell your friends, too, to gather around the radio to hear a radio from 5 years ago. How's that?
2: Hey, whatever works. I think it sounds good. Sounds
1: yeah,
2: like,
1: yeah, there
2: sounds
1: you
2: like
1: go.
2: A plan, Stan.
1: All right, well, let's see. We still got an hour four to go, so here's what's coming up today. On the fourth hour, all right, we've got our fast facts you can use if you listen fast enough. Yep, of course we got those. And we got our stupid list of the day.
2: Yep.
1: And our, in case you missed it today, we're going to scrape the internet for you. And that and so much more coming your way on this hour four. So let's get going, huh? It's time for hour four, and it starts
2: right now.

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1: 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Time for our fast facts you can use if you can listen fast enough, because, you know, motor mouthing these bad boys right now. Boom, horn, boom, horn.
0: Yes, boom.
1: Okay, here we go. A keyboard's basic design has not changed since 1868.
0: Wow.
1: Yeah. Okay. It's a long time ago.
0: That is a long time ago.
1: It takes 39 different ingredients to make one Twinkie. 39.
0: What?
1: Wow. That's weird.
0: Did one preservative not work?
1: Yeah, I don't think so. You got to have something to make those things spongy. And
0: lasting.
1: For 500 years.
0: Put it in a time capsule.
1: 4% of people read a book while driving. I do too, but I don't read it. I don't physically read it. I listen to it
0: right on
1: my Audible. The number one thing forgotten by adults is where they put their keys. Number two is what they need at the store. You should got to write a list, man. Got to write a list.
0: Do you write a list?
1: No, never. I know what to get. I know exactly what to get. I'm that guy. Talking about the weather is the number one way we waste time at work. Oh, there's others, but that's the number one way. According to a survey, cranberry sauce is the most disliked Thanksgiving food. What is wrong with cranberry sauce?
0: I don't know. It gets a bad rap.
1: It's great.
0: Cranberry sauce, when you make it, tends to be a bit more tangy.
1: Yeah, it's a lot tangier.
0: But cranberry sauce in the can is just a can of deliciousness.
1: I even have it on like a turkey sandwich sometimes. Whenever I'm having a turkey sandwich, I get some cranberry sauce. I'm like, yeah, can I have some of that cranberry sauce, please?
0: Well, there are restaurants that will serve it like that. They'll serve it.
1: How about turkey with cranberry sauce and some melted brie cheese? Ooh.
0: Yep.
1: That's a sandwich right there.
0: Yep, indeed.
1: I'm getting pretty hungry now. Somebody save me. Hey, when it comes to our breakfast eating habits, 10% of us put milk in a bowl before cereal. And I don't understand why.
0: I don't understand that. I never even knew about that until
1: there was if there's like a pool of milk that everything gets soaked into. Uh-huh. But I don't think so. I think people just pour a little bit in the bottom and they mix it up. And it's like, your cereal's never going to get soggy.
0: Well,
1: I mean, I guess that's the idea. I don't know.
0: It would probably, from past experience, gets kind of soggy. But it gets, there's a difference in soggy and mushy.
1: You're right.
0: So it gets more of that
1: mush. I don't think there's enough mush to a cereal unless you leave it for 3 hours in the milk.
0: They just don't have,
1: it won't break down for 3 hours is my point. Anyway, 16% of single men say employment status is the first thing they look at on a woman's dating profile.
0: Okay.
1: More traffic accidents occur on Fridays than any other day of the week, so maybe you should stay off the roads today.
0: I know, we discussed that. I could have sworn it was like Wednesday or Monday.
1: It's Friday.
0: Huh.
1: 39% of single people judge others by their use of grammar. I do that. I do. It drives me crazy. And researchers say that coworkers who hug get along better and are more productive. Okay, tell that to John Lasseter. It's a good way to get fired. There you go, and that's our fast facts you can use today.

0: where it's all about the music.
1: There is no way that this winter is ever going to end. As long as this groundhog keeps seeing his shadow, I don't see any other way out. He's got to be stopped. And I have to stop him.
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1: People pleasing.
2: Unite.
1: Women think they're more likely to be one than men, regardless. We all know one when we see one. Or, in this case, hear one. Thanks to today's list of things only people pleasers say. You ready for our stupid list today? Here we go.
2: I don't know. Well, okay. Bring it on.
1: There we go. I'd love to help you move. Yeah, nobody ever says that.
2: Well, no, people do that.
1: Yeah,
2: that
1: I run in the other direction when somebody says
2: it. And in your head, yeah, you're saying, you're screaming while you're saying, while the words are coming out of your mouth.
1: You can have the shower, Caddy. I'll put my stuff in the corner.
2: Yeah.
1: That people pleasing only works until you're married, and then it's done. Not only will I sign your petition, can I buy you anything from Whole Foods?
2: Oh.
1: Only people pleasers. Sorry, kids. I'm all out of Halloween candy. Here, take this jewelry.
2: Oh, geez.
1: I know it's my birthday dinner, but I got the bill.
2: You would say never.
1: Yeah, I don't ever say I get the bill anytime. if you want more space in bed, I'll sleep on the floor. I've never met one of these people pleasers. Have you? I don't care if you're 37. You're never too old for mommy to cut the crust off your sandwich.
2: It's possible.
1: Dinner with your rich ex-boyfriend and I'm not invited? Awesome.
2: No.
1: And finally, things only people pleasers say. I think the 2020 election was totally whatever you think it was. And there you go, our stupid list for today. It's Van Camp and Morgan.

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2: This song sucks.
1: 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Talk about lame.
2: Totally. You can change it if you want.
1: I don't care. It's up to you.
2: I can live with it if you can.
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1: It is time for our Icy Me stories that we've scraped the internet, the bottom of the internet, actually, to find for you.
2: Bowels of the internet.
1: Bowels of the internet, yeah. Because, you know, nobody else is scraping. Nobody else is scraping like us. So here we go with today's scrapage. Pringles and Sugar Land's Distilling have teamed up for dill pickle potato vodka. A 60 proof concoction promising dill pickle flavor with a hint of salty potato, because apparently regular vodka wasn't making enough questionable decisions. A fifth of bottle runs around $22, and they suggest using it in picklebacks, martinis, and Bloody Marys. Ew. Pickle flavored vodka? I don't think so.
2: No.
1: Not me. Hey, scientists have discovered that cat urine contains individual chemical signatures that allow cats to identify one another by scent. Oh, isn't that lovely? I can identify you, kitty cat, by how your pee smells.
2: I was going to say follow the yellow brick road, but it wouldn't be yellow brick. It would be yellow dirt, yellow snow road.
1: Yeah. Using combinations of 13 different fatty acids as a personal calling card. 13 different fatty acids.
2: Man.
1: Wow, that's a lot. Related cats even have similar chemical profiles, meaning your cat isn't just smelling another cat's pee. It's apparently checking their name, family tree, and LinkedIn profile, right? And an escaped sheep in Lenninghausen, Germany, wandered away from its pasture, found an unlocked bus at a transit depot, and climbed aboard, where a driver later discovered it calmly sitting among the seats. Before workers could reunite the sheep with owner Stefan Neighbor, the bus had to exit the maintenance facility through an automatic bus wash, and the sheep peacefully rode through the brushes like it had, you know, sprung for the deluxe package. Anyway, finally, public transportation, where somebody actually enjoys getting fleeced. That's right, and those are our ICME stories for today.

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0: 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On the next Van Camp and Morgan show, there's a poll that's asked people to name the best places to get busy in public.
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1: McLovin? McLovin? What kind of a stupid name is that, Fogle? 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
1: What? What name? 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
3: Fogle? This ID says you're 25 years old. Why wouldn't you just put 21, man?
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4: Currently, it's 96 degrees.
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1: Hey, Johnny, how about a beer, huh?
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2: Maybe a Mike Brugaslowski?
1: Perhaps a Teddy Bruski?
2: That's a good one.
3: You know what? I think I, too, want a Martina Navratilovski.
1: Oh, no.
2: That doesn't work.
1: No, don't ruin it. 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
3: That totally works.
1: No.
3: Yeah, it does.
2: Well, it doesn't work. The name has to have a ski at the end of it, and you just put Bruski at the end of Martina Navratilova, so.
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1: No, it has to have a ski at the end of it, otherwise where's the challenge? 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
4: Currently, it's 94 degrees. 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
7: Okay, folks, the guy in front of you is Tommy. He'll be taking you through my little spiel here. Tommy is a Scorpio, he likes biking, and he's never been laid. Exits! Okay, there's one back here, and there's probably one over by the wing somewhere, usually. And what about seat belts? Too fast. Take the little end and stick it in the big end, and you know what? If you guys don't know how to use a seat belt, just ring your call button, and Tommy will come back there and hit you on the head with a tack hammer because you're a retard. Okay, and life preservers. These, we may need. Although, what are the odds of us actually hitting a lake? My money says, if anything, it's going to be a mountain. To inflate, put it around your neck and yank down on the tab. He's a big dumb animal, isn't he, folks?
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4: Currently, it's 93 degrees.
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6: I'm about to blow my stack. I turn my back against. Ned, yours come back. And Jane, you're a goddamn liar.
7: What the are you doing in here?
6: What the F are you doing in here? I warned you about being in other people's cabins. You were supposed to go home.
7: Well, you convinced me to stay and finish the story.
6: Is it still the cover?
7: I don't know.
6: Don't you dare put on that uniform.
8: It's all I have with me.
6: I told you I have a bit of a thing for her. Not this one, I said.
8: You said not this one, Klaus.
6: So you heard me.
7: You're too old for me, Steve.
6: Well, you're pregnant.
8: I have a word with you privately.
6: Yes. Follow me.
9: Are you two fighting?
6: I'll deal with you later.
8: Look, Steve, I know we both like her, and you're angry and embarrassed. But leave her out of it.
6: You think that's what this is about? Ned, what has that bull dyke been telling you?
8: All right, I'm gonna warn you now. Be a gentleman.
6: What are you doing here? I thought all you interns ran out on me.
8: I want to help you find that shark.
6: God damn it. Thank you, intern. You're getting an A.
8: His name's Nico.
6: Who?
8: Hello, Vikram.
6: Give me that camera. I'm gonna smash it over your head. Cut! I misread you, man. I'm gonna have to rethink some.
8: You don't know me. You never wanted to know me. I'm just a character in your film.
6: It's a documentary. It's all really happening.
8: Well, damn you for that.
6: Go to bed, you sons of bitches.
10: That pregnant slut's been playing us like a cheap fiddle.
8: That's it. I'm gonna fight you, Steve.
10: You never say, I'm gonna fight you, Steve. You just smile and act natural, and then you sucker punch it.
8: You fight your win, I'll fight mine.
10: Listen, Ned, don't you try to... I think your team Zisu ring might have caught me on the lip. You call yourself my son, but... I just don't see it. Nothing personal. What do you want?
7: Nothing.
10: That's so arrogant. That's... screw off.
8: I can't believe I asked if I could call you Dad. Of course you said no.
10: I let you call me Stevesy. It sounds better.
8: It doesn't mean the same thing.
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1: What is going on with you?
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1: You're wearing a MAGA hat at a sushi restaurant? Is it true?
3: Well, I did have the hat on, yeah. Look, I got this idea to wear that hat so I wouldn't have to have lunch with Phil Rosenthal. Mm. And it worked like a charm. He saw me in the hat and he left the restaurant. It was amazing. And
1: I'm not surprised.
3: You know what? It's really coming in handy.
1: Yeah, because no one's going to want to be anywhere near you.
3: Exactly. It's a great people repellent. You know, look, when you're a celebrity, you can do anything you want.
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3: What?
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3: Oh, no, no, no,
4: I'm getting a lawyer.
3: No, what? Hey, what? No, no, I'm in the bathrobe.
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0: 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That thing hasn't started since Fan Fusion was still called Phoenix Comic.
1: Don't say it.
0: Oh, sorry. Since Will Wheaton was on Next Generation.
1: That long? Jeez, just get rid of that thing.
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5: Currently, it's 91 degrees. 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
7: You're Ruben's proxy? What the hell does that mean?
8: Now, he's dealing with a personal situation, so he asked me to fill in. I gotta relax. I'm a professional actor, and these dudes never know the difference.
7: I can't freaking believe this.
8: I gotta quiet, because I'm trying to prepare.
7: I'm gonna vomit.
9: I am so sorry for the delay, folks, but one of our senior analysts, Ruben Pfeffer, had his spleen burst just a few moments ago, and,
10: That's not good. Is he gonna be all right?
9: Well, God willing, Leland. But anyway, be that as it may, we have Mr. Pfeffer's associate here, Mr. Sanford Lyle, who's been briefed on the case, and will present Ruben's recommendations.
10: Thank you, Stanley. Need a little bit of water. As you know, this is a highly complex case. Let me see here. Yeah, on the plus side, Leland's blood pressure is pretty solid. And he's at a decent weight, and he looks pretty damn healthy, right? I mean, he's a sexy guy, right? And he is sexually active in the community.
7: Let's not bullcrap each other. On paper, Van Loo is one of the riskiest sons of bitches alive. But people, we cannot sum up a man's life with a bunch of numbers on a computer screen. Right. We all need to look into our hearts and go, do I think this dude is going to die in a few years or not? Is old Leland here going to fight off a man with the last name Reaper? First name, who goes by the last name Reaper? First name Grim? Or will this base jumping crocodile wrestling, shark diving, volcano illusion, bear fighting, snake wrangling, motocross racing, bear why myself, Reuben Pfeffer, Stan, and all of us here at In Derby and Friends are willing to lay our asses on the line and proudly recommend that Leland Van Loo receive $50 million in life and health and automobile insurance for a duration of no less than 20 years. Hey, what do you think, guys?
11: Are you that kid from Crocodile Tears?
7: You're goddamn right I am.
11: I thought so. Impressive presentation. He's insured.
7: Yeah! Congratulations. Hey, bloody river!
12: Love ya, son.
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4: Currently, it's 90 degrees. 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
6: Excuse me. 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
8: Is there a problem here, sir?
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6: A talk about what? 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
8: Flight attendant.
6: The flight attendant keeps ignoring me when I ask...
8: Calm down.
6: I am calm. What is it with you people?
8: You people?
6: Oh, now wait a minute. I don't mean you people. I mean you people.
8: Sir, I will not tolerate any racist behavior on the plane. This is a very difficult time for our country.
6: I know that. I'm not a racist. I just want to watch the movie.
8: I'm only going to say this one more time, sir. Calm down.
6: I'm calm!
9: It's 4:31.
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1: You hear this?
2: Hmm?
1: She's talking to Ted Danson.
3: That was a guy?
1: Yeah.
3: That was a girl?
1: No, they have little chats on the cell phone.
3: No, they don't.
1: They do all day long.
3: Really?
1: Yeah. I'm telling you, it's unbelievable. And when they're together, she goes like this, she gives him a slap.
3: Touching like that?
1: Yeah, like a playful
3: slap.
1: Oh,
3: the flirting, flirtatious slap.
1: The flirtatious tap.
3: Really?
1: Yeah. That's like, you know, sex for platonic friends.
3: Yeah.
1: Because they can't touch each other, it's forbidden, so they're allowed to go like that. Are you going to the NRDC opening tomorrow?
3: Yeah, of course.
1: All right, I'll see you tomorrow.
3: All right.
4: Hey. Wow. Hi. Look at you.
5: No, look at you. You
4: look
5: are
4: at
5: Miss
4: you.
5: NRDC.
4: Well, thank you.
5: You make me want to save the planet.
4: So, should we go in?
3: Okay, let's
4: see the
3: go
4: new
3: in.
4: Wing?
5: Call me, actually. I have something to tell you.
4: I've got something to tell you, too.
1: Oh. Saying hello?
4: Hello.
1: Oh, hi.
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0: Currently, it's 90 degrees.
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4: Sit wherever you want. Jeff, I want you there. So listen, I'm so happy to have you all here. I want to do a toast to friendship.
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4: Cassie, cheers. Harry.
8: Cheers.
4: Larry, you can't look me in the eye and toast?
9: Look you in the eye?
4: Yeah.
9: Towards what end?
4: Because that's what people do.
9: Get
4: they look
9: here.
4: Each other in the eye.
9: What is this, a seance? We're raising people from the dead? Come on, give me a break.
4: No, we're connecting and having some intimacy.
9: I don't need to connect, okay? 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
4: What are you afraid of?
9: What does it do?
4: You're saying, hello,
7: you're saying, I see you.
4: I acknowledge you. I connect with you. Right?
9: Hello, I see you. I acknowledge you. I connect with you.
4: Okay, very funny. You made your point. I think you're rude.
9: You see how stupid
4: yeah,
9: it is?
4: I think you're rude.
9: It's dumb. Come on.
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0: Currently, it's 91 degrees.
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1: Come on. 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
0: Currently, it's 91 degrees.
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1: All right, Rage, the big question is, does he like you? 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
2: 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A moo point?
1: Yeah. 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
1: I have a lot of powers all over my body.
2: I'm gonna ask you some questions. You know, nothing cray. Just real simple stuff. Okay, how long have you guys been together?
3: 2 years.
4: Yes.
2: Okay, Malcolm, are you happy?
4: Yes.
2: Do you like living with her?
4: Yes.
2: Have you been with a man?
4: No.
2: Did you have a good Halloween?
4: Yes.
2: Did you have a good Christmas?
4: Yes.
2: Do you like movies?
4: Yeah.
2: Have you been with a man?
4: Yeah. No, what? No!
2: Do you have a good Easter?
4: Yes.
2: Do you like booze?
4: Yes.
2: Do you eat food every day?
4: Yes.
2: Have you been with a man?
4: Yes. No, no! I've never been with a man.
2: Okay, I'm just asking.
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1: Hey, Johnny, how about a beer, huh?
2: Ooh, a couple Charles Bukowskis.
1: A couple of Brustoyevskis.
2: Maybe a Mike Brugaslowski.
1: Perhaps a Teddy Bruski.
2: That's a good one.
3: You know what? I think I, too, want a Martina Navratilovsky.
1: Oh, no, that doesn't work. Don't ruin it, no.
3: That totally works.
1: No.
3: Yeah, it does.
2: Well, it doesn't work. The name has to have a ski at the end of it, and you just put Bruski at the end of Martina Navratilova, so.
3: Well, I just thought we were saying funny names.
1: No, it has to have a ski at the end of it, otherwise where's the challenge? You know, if there's no ski at the end of the root word, then we would just be idiots saying nonsense.
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3: 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Whoa! Hey, what the hell are you doing walking around just like Star Wars?
4: It's Comic-Con, you idiot. We're going to the Javits Center.
3: Well, you're the idiots because you three guys would never be walking together.
5: Yeah, you're his boss, and you two guys are enemies.
1: Yeah, fight me, Captain Kirk.
3: Hey, whoa, come on. No, that's Star Trek.
5: Yeah, that's two different franchises.
3: Yeah, sorry, guys. She doesn't know.
6: Nah, it's okay. 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
0: Currently, it's 94 degrees.
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1: McLovin? McLovin? What kind of a stupid name is that, Fogel? 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
3: 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It just says McLovin.
1: What? What name? What name? Who are you, Seal?
3: Fogel? Zaggy says you're 25 years old. Why wouldn't you just put 21, man?
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0: Currently, it's 98 degrees.
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And there's more songs that I wish I could have gotten on, but we only have an hour. 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It's always good to know you're out there. We're going to kick this off with Let Go by Revolution.

Revolution with Let Go right there, and now we've got Lighthouse from Stiley with the stylings of Danny T on the horns, well, the trumpet specifically.

Lighthouse right here from Stiley on the Vibes Alive radio show Saturday sesh. And it's a birthday weekend jams for you all. Super excited for all these things. And, you know, one of the milestones I've been able to be lucky enough to be a part of was putting out this single right here. It's called Let It Glow. It's got myself, it's got Brett Wilson from Roots of Creation, and Chris Bowen. Check it out.

I should have some more music for you guys from myself, Brett Coleman music, coming out soon. So stand by for that. Well, I shouldn't say soon. In the future. How about that? Let's not make over promises here. It's the Elevators. Leave the light on.

The Elevators with Leave the Light On right here on the Vibes Alive radio show Saturday sesh. We're going to keep this thing going. Right here we have The Movement, who was at the Marquee Theater last night, featuring Stick Figure, title track off their latest album. This one is called Visions.

0: The Movement with Visions right here on the Vibes Alive radio show Saturday Sesh. Stick Figure was in that song too. Sorry, I shouldn't just skip right over that. My bad. How about Sublime, Until the Sun Explodes?
1: Of course, I'm going to stick around for a little bit.
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Sublime Until the Sun Explodes right here on the Vibes Alive radio show, Saturday Sesh. Yeah! 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I'm at the Vibes Alive radio show on Instagram. Gonna keep that energy up with one of my personal favorites. Ladies and gentlemen, it's Less Than Jake on the Vibes Alive radio show, Saturday Sesh.

Justin Jake, Sunnyside, right here on the Vibes Alive Radio Show, giving you guys some energy this morning. You know, I'm just getting inspired. My son was playing some music with his friend, and he said, "We're going to start a punk rock band," and it took me right back to my teenage days, and bands like Less Than Jake just love that. That ska punk era always has a special, special place in my heart. And you know, Pepper will always also have a special place in my heart. And when they do a cover by one of my favorite punk bands like NOFX, it just seems like a perfect segue. So ladies and gentlemen, this is Pepper with Lenore.

Pepper covering No Effects Linoleum right here on the Vibes Alive radio show. Shout out to Pepper for being at the Marquee Theater last night. Always a good show, always a good time. One of the best ways you could ask to spend your birthday, really. Unless Slightly Stupid was there. That would have made it just a smidge more amazing. Anyways, they're here right now. It's Slightly Stupid, Wiz Khalifa, and

Slightly Stupid, the STOOPID with Wiz Khalifa and G Love right here on the Vibes Alive Radio Show Saturday Sesh. Shout out to the Valley Realtor, Mr. Ryan Jones at the.valley.realtor and Jeffrey Ohm at ohm.loans. Forward loans. We're going to keep this thing going right now. Some Irie Zona love for Haan Ghana.

Ghana right here. Everybody on the Vibes Alive radio show Saturday sesh. I got myself kind of locked in this island groove at the moment. Just happens, you know. You started with Pepper, Hangana, Lopaka Roots.

In a Hurry, Don't Know Why, Lopaka Roots right there. And I guess I'm sticking with the theme. I told you guys, this is like a subliminal mix for me. But, you know, being the birthday weekend, trying to play some of that music that inspires me the most. Kaleo Wasserman, Shine Again.

Kaleo Wasman, Shine Again, right here on the Vibes Alive radio show, Saturday Sesh. And you know, one of my favorite bands that, you know, hopefully they'll start jamming again at some point. But even if they don't, the world was gifted by Free Creatures and Muffin But Good Vibes Acoustic Sessions. And I'm glad that they got this recording so we can play it for you right here, right now. And listen, if you do not follow Muffin But Good Vibes, go subscribe. They got good muffins, they got good food, they got good music. This is Free Creatures with Get It Done.

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Get it done. Hey. From the Muffin But Good Vibes Acoustic Sessions. But now we got Casey Smiles with Dan Kelly.

Anora, Nick Safakis right here, lover of my soul on the Vibes Alive radio show Saturday sesh. And just dropped yesterday on his birthday as well. Stick Figure has a new track called Meet Me by the Ocean. It's a pretty peaceful track to end the show with today. So I hope you guys enjoy it. Sending love to the shore. And to all of you for being here. Thank you so much.

Stick Figure, Meet Me by the Ocean, brand new track right here on the Vibes Alive radio show. And yeah, man, love that one. It's a good one. Hope you guys enjoyed it, and I hope you guys enjoyed this past hour of music. Thank you so much for being here, being a part of it. I love doing this with you every single week, so make sure to say what's up at the Vibes Alive radio show on Instagram. Thank you to the Valley Realtor, Mr. Ryan Jones at the.valley.realtor, Jeffrey Ohm at ohm.loans, Forward Loans, and all of you for listening.

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1: Crazy? 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
1: Do you believe in UFOs, astral projections, mental telepathy, ESP, clairvoyance, spirit photography, telekinetic movement, full trance mediums, the Loch Ness Monster, and the theory of Atlantis?
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1: Drop this off at Mr. Feeling's office on your way out.
2: Hey, let me explain something to you, all right?
3: I have a friend named Bootsy that got killed doing some shit like this not too long ago. I ain't gonna carry this just because y'all made a mistake. I carry from A to B. I have nothing to do with C, okay? I have a wife and two kids, and I'd like to see my twin daughters, Monique and Unique, again.
1: It's just right on your way out. It's no problem if you could just take it off my desk, drop it off at Mr. Feelings. He could call research. They could
2: train it. What about my daughters, Monique and Unique? What about them? What's in it for me? What's in it for my family?
1: What do you want?
2: What's in it for me? I'm risking my life. What's in it for me? What's in it for me? I have beautiful daughters. You're asking me to risk my life? What am I going to get out of this?
1: I'm sorry, that's it.
2: Where's his office?
1: It's just along the corridor down the steps. It's just right near your way out.
2: I'm just doing this for my kids. This is the same way Bootsy got killed. All they found was $20 and a pair of Adidas. Down the hallway, right?
1: Along the corridor. Down the steps.
2: Whoa, we almost fucked up. Shoe money for my daughters.
1: Thanks.
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4: Currently, it's 110 degrees.
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1: Okay, come on. All right? You're Larry David. Who are you?
2: I'm Larry David.
1: And what do you happen to enjoy?
2: I happen to enjoy wearing women's panties.
1: Perfect. That's it.
2: I'm very comfortable with that.
1: Very comfortable.
2: You have to replace my pants? I'm not going to pay for these pants.
3: No, because you're going to walk around with a security tag on that and someone's going to arrest you or something. Sir, you cannot leave with those pants.
2: Really?
3: It's going to follow you around, that sound.
4: Yes, ma'am. I'm looking for Larry David.
5: Oh, come right in.
4: Hello.
2: Oh, hey, Officer Krupke.
4: Yeah.
2: Look, hey, Jeff, it's Officer Krupke.
1: Oh, yeah, like from West Side Story.
2: West Side Story.
4: Yeah, we received a call about you using obscenities against a woman and her children.
2: What? That's ridiculous. I sang the song that I sang to you, Officer Krupke, Krup you.
4: It's not the way they heard it.
2: I was singing the song, Krup you.
4: Where'd you get those pants?
2: Banana Republic.
4: There's a security tag on those pants.
2: Well, I traded them because they took my pants, so I took these.
4: Give me the pants.
2: What are you talking about? These are my pants.
4: Now.
2: Okay, fine.
4: You don't have to do this here.
2: I don't care. Okay, here.
5: Oh my God, who are you?
2: I'm Larry David. I happen to enjoy wearing women's panties.
0: NKWSS.org.

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4: Currently, it's 113 degrees.
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1: Well, let's say this Twinkie represents the normal amount of psychokinetic energy in the New York area. According to this morning's sample, it would be a Twinkie 35 feet long, weighing approximately 600 pounds.
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This is the Arizona Department of Public Safety. A safe alert has been issued for Wilcox Police Department. The Wilcox Police Department is looking for 71-year-old Danny Catano. Danny is a white male, 5 feet 10 inches tall, 200 pounds, and has dark brown hair with brown eyes. He was last seen at 6:30 a.m. on August 22, 26 on foot, wearing blue jeans, a floral shirt, white jacket, and tennis shoes near the 900 block of West Rex Allen Drive in Wilcox, Arizona. 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If you have seen Danny, please contact the Wilcox Police Department at 520-254-1132 or call 911. If you have contact with this safe alert, please call 911. Monitor TV and radio for updates.

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1: I can't hear you. You're trailing off. And did I catch a niner in there? Were you calling from a walkie-talkie?
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0: Currently, it's 113 degrees.
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